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0: 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I'm sweating just sitting.
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Together, we are all Nova Scotians. We are the true North, strong and free. We are proud to be Canada.

0: 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I'm sweating just sitting.
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0: That's Billy Joel and My Life on 89.9 The Wave, Halifax's greatest hits. Hey there, happy Tuesday. It's Kirk hanging out with you this morning. You know what I love about that song from Billy Joel? That tune in particular was released in 1978, so it kind of has that 70s and 80s vibe going on. That's what I like about that one. And it's funny because I was just taking a look at the results from yesterday's Vogue Optical poll question, and looks like most of Halifax likes the 80s and 70s. Those were the top two choices. 80s coming in at number one at 62%, and 23% of you voted for the 70s. Coming in at number three was the 60s at 10% of those votes as well. So, yeah, I guess you're in the right spot. We're full of 70s, 80s, and 90s here on The Wave. Thanks so much for voting over at 89.9thewave.fm.
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0: Steve Winwood and Valerie on 89.9 The Wave, Halifax's greatest hits. Hey, it's Kirk hanging out with you. Thanks for joining us this morning. You know, I always love the summertime because things really come alive here in the city. And happy to say that Tuesday Night Tunes is back over at Maritime Museum of the Atlantic on Lower Water Street. So if you head over there, there's free music every Tuesday all summer long. This is on the go from 4 to 8 p.m. They're going to have boarding party there tonight. It's a pop musical group with the Royal Canadian Navy here in Halifax. And they're showcasing their talents across the globe and stopping right here for a free show this evening. The Maritime Museum of the Atlantic. And, of course, they're taking donations to support Feed Nova Scotia as well. So if you want to bring over a donation, you're certainly welcome to do that as well. But not necessary. So head on over and check that out. Bring over a non-perishable donation if you can. And enjoy some Tuesday night tunes with Boarding Party.
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2: 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A tribute to the Beach Boys. 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The Bee Gees. And the Beatles.
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5: A mix of sun and cloud today, windy and warm again. High 28, the humidex 33. Partly cloudy this evening, more cloud near midnight, some showers or a thunder shower, patchy fog, a low 17. A mix of sun and cloud again tomorrow with a chance of showers or thunder showers late in the day. High around 28, the humidex 33. A mix of sun and cloud Thursday, 25.
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1: Good morning. Diesel prices are up this morning after the Nova Scotia Energy Board invoked the interrupter clause. Diesel increasing 6.2 cents to a minimum 210.2 in HRM. Gas prices not affected by this change. Police are investigating a swatting hoax in Bedford. Officers responded to a false report of a shooting and hostage situation at an apartment on River Lane. The caller claimed he had shot his father and was holding his mother at gunpoint. Police evacuated nearby residents but quickly confirmed the parents were safe. The man believed to have made the call came out of his apartment with no knowledge of the incident. Investigators determined the hoax originated from outside Canada. Police say swatting ties up emergency resources and diverts help from those who need it. No charges have been laid. Halifax's next municipal election could be the first to use only phones or computers. No paper ballots. A committee is recommending regional council eliminate paper voting for the 2028 election. This follows a study that found 96% of voters used electronic methods in the last municipal election. The hybrid system cost $3.9 million, while electronic only would save about $800,000. The recommendation also asks the province to allow mobile polling at long-term care facilities. Two Halifax men have been acquitted on drug trafficking charges. Corey Carvery and Charles Martin were charged after police found cocaine, MDMA, and hydromorphone at a home on River Road in Spryfield in November 2023. A judge accepted Martin's testimony that he had no knowledge of the drugs hidden in a toilet tank or cell phones inside an oven. The judge also found a lack of evidence connecting Carvery to the residence. The Crown's case was circumstantial, and the judge ruled that there were other reasonable explanations. Both men are now free. In sports, it's the All-Star break in baseball, and St. Louis's Jordan Walker won last night's home run derby in Philadelphia over the local Kyle Schwarber, 12-11. The All-Star game goes tonight. France and Spain are preparing for their semifinal match this afternoon at the World Cup. Now you're up to date. I'm Daryl Good.
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1: A mix of sun and cloud today, windy and warm again. High 28, the humidex 33. Partly cloudy this evening, more cloud near midnight, some showers or a thunder shower, patchy fog, a low 17. A mix of sun and cloud again tomorrow with a chance of showers or thunder showers late in the day. High around 28, the humidex 33. A mix of sun and cloud Thursday, 25.

0: Tal Bachman and She's So High on 89.9 The Wave, Halifax's greatest hits. Hi there. It's Kirk hanging out with you. Thanks for joining us. Probably just starting your day, are you? Getting your coffee going, the kids out of bed. Maybe you're already on the road sipping on that coffee on the way to the office. How would you like the next one to be on us? Because we're giving you that chance on our website over at 89.9thewave.fm with a coffee break. Thanks to Denny's. Yeah, we've been having a blast visiting local businesses these past couple of weeks. And all they did was they went to our website, submitted their office name, and we dropped by on Thursday to surprise a lucky business here in the city. You get some swag from 89.9 The Wave, a little bit of coffee from Denny's, and a couple of snacks, too. So sign your office up for a chance to win this week over at 89.9thewave.fm.
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10: A mix of sun and cloud today, windy and warm again. High 28, the humidex 33. Partly cloudy this evening, more cloud near midnight, some showers or a thunder shower, patchy fog, a low 17. A mix of sun and cloud again tomorrow with a chance of showers or thunder showers late in the day. High around 28, the humidex 33. A mix of sun and cloud Thursday, 25.
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0: That's Van Halen's Jump. 89.9 The Wave, Halifax's greatest hits. You're hanging out with Kirk this morning. A very happy Tuesday. Trying to get your brain going. Got another morning mind buster here for you. So think about this for a while and feel free to bring this along to the office when you get there. Ask the coworkers. It could be some good water cooler chat this morning, especially if you're a dog owner, because apparently 20% of dog owners never do this to their dog. Here's a little hint for you, too, because this one might be a tough one. You and I, typically, we do this every day. I guess it depends on the person, but we'll get the official answer a little bit later in the show. Let's see if we can figure that out, though. 20% of dog owners have never done this to their dog, and you and I, usually, we do it every day. What's your guess? Let us know on our Facebook or Instagram, text us, call us, and we'll get to the official answer at the end of the show.
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3: Good morning. Former Premier John Hamm has passed away at the age of 88. The family physician served as premier from 1999 to 2006. He's remembered for balancing the provincial budget for the first time in over 30 years and securing a landmark offshore energy deal. Hamm entered politics in 1993 and led the PCs to a majority government in 99. After retiring, he was made an officer of the Order of Canada. He is survived by his wife, three children, and several grandchildren. Premier Tim Houston says he's deeply saddened by the death. Houston remembers Hamm as a compassionate family physician and a leader who made big changes for the province. Flags and all provincial buildings are flying at half-mast in his honor, and Houston extended his condolences to the former premier's wife and family. Prime Minister Mark Carney also issuing a statement mourning the loss of Hamm. He said, as an MLA and as a premier, Dr. Hamm was known for his commitment to Nova Scotia. He believed in outcomes over politics and fought relentlessly to secure a stronger, more prosperous future for the province. Two youths are dead, a third in hospital after a crash in Lilydale outside of Lunenburg on the weekend. Police say a Ford Bronco left Highway 324, hit a tree around 6:30 Saturday morning. Two young people in the vehicle died at the scene. A third was airlifted to hospital with life-threatening injuries. RCMP continue to investigate. President Donald Trump says the U.S. will reinstate its blockade on Iran in the Strait of Hormuz and charge a 20% toll on eligible cargo for safe passage. The announcement followed another exchange of attacks after Iran targeted a container ship in the strategic waterway. The Associated Press reports the U.S. military also carried out strikes on dozens of Iranian military targets. The escalating conflicts renewed fears of wider regional fighting and disruption to global oil shipments. In sports, no games in the major leagues last night as they're on their all-star break. The big game is tonight. Now, in the home run derby last night, Jordan Walker of the Cardinals overcame loud booing from the crowd in Philadelphia and rallied to beat their hometown hero, Kyle Schwarber, 12-11. No games at the World Cup yesterday. France and Spain preparing for their semifinal match this afternoon. Now you're up to date. I'm Daryl Good.
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3: A mix of sun and cloud today, windy and warm again. High 28, the humidex 33. Partly cloudy this evening, more cloud near midnight, some showers or thundershower, patchy fog, a low 17. A mix of sun and cloud again tomorrow with a chance of showers or thundershowers late in the day. High around 28, the humidex 33. A mix of sun and cloud Thursday, 25.
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0: 89.9 The Wave, Halifax's greatest hits. It's Kirk hanging out with you on this Tuesday morning. You know, I saw somebody this weekend, first time I've witnessed it this summer, sandals with socks on.
1: That just gets to me.
0: Yeah, I know. I just couldn't believe it. You just want to go over there and pull the socks off, don't you?
1: Yeah. What's the point of wearing sandals if you're wearing socks in it?
0: Yeah, and if they're actually going to the beach, they're just going to get sand in those socks anyway, right?
1: Yeah.
0: I mean, what are they doing? appreciate you calling in. Socks with sandals, yay or nay? What do you think?
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0: Phil Collins against all odds on 89.9 The Wave. Hey, it's Kirk with you this morning. Sam Neill, does that name ring a bell? Dr. Alan Grant, that might sound a little bit more familiar if you're a fan of the Jurassic Park movies. You remember him, right? He also appeared in Peaky Blinders, The Piano, and The Jungle 2, The Jungle Book. He passed away. Suddenly and unexpectedly. Best known for his role in Jurassic Park as Dr. Alan Grant, of course. But his family said that, yes, he passed away at the age of 78 yesterday, unfortunately. Just wanted to pass that along to the Jurassic Park fans out there. Might have to watch the movies here in honor of him.
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5: A mix of sun and cloud today, windy and warm again. High 28, the humidex 33. Partly cloudy this evening, more cloud near midnight, some showers or a thunder shower, patchy fog, a low 17. A mix of sun and cloud again tomorrow with a chance of showers or thunder showers late in the day. High around 28, the humidex 33. A mix of sun and cloud Thursday, 25.
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3: Good morning. Diesel prices are up this morning after the Nova Scotia Energy Board invoked the interrupter clause. Diesel increasing 6.2 cents to a minimum 210.2 in HRM. Gas prices not affected by this change. Police are investigating a swatting hoax in Bedford. Officers responded to a false report of a shooting and hostage situation at an apartment on River Lane. The caller claimed he had shot his father and was holding his mother at gunpoint. Police evacuated nearby residents but quickly confirmed the parents were safe. The man believed to have made the call came out of his apartment with no knowledge of the incident. Investigators determined the hoax originated from outside Canada. Police say swatting ties up emergency resources and diverts help from those who need it. No charges have been laid. Halifax's next municipal election could be the first to use only phones or computers, no paper ballots. A committee is recommending regional council eliminate paper voting for the 2028 election. This follows a study that found 96% of voters used electronic methods in the last municipal election. The hybrid system cost $3.9 million, while electronic only would save about $800,000. The recommendation also asks the province to allow mobile polling at long-term care facilities. Two Halifax men have been acquitted on drug trafficking charges. Corey Carvery and Charles Martin were charged after police found cocaine, MDMA, and hydromorphone at a home on River Road in Spryfield in November 2023. A judge accepted Martin's testimony that he had no knowledge of the drugs hidden in a toilet tank or cell phones inside an oven. The judge also found a lack of evidence connecting Carvery to the residence. The Crown's case was circumstantial, and the judge ruled that there were other reasonable explanations. Both men are now free. In sports, it's the All-Star break in baseball, and St. Louis's Jordan Walker won last night's home run derby in Philadelphia over the local Kyle Schwarber 12-11. The All-Star game goes tonight. France and Spain are preparing for their semifinal match this afternoon at the World Cup. Now you're up to date. I'm Daryl Good.
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3: A mix of sun and cloud today, windy and warm again. High 28, the humidex 33. Partly cloudy this evening, more cloud near midnight, some showers or a thunder shower, patchy fog, a low 17. A mix of sun and cloud again tomorrow with a chance of showers or thunder showers late in the day. High around 28, the humidex 33. A mix of sun and cloud Thursday, 25.

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1: That's In Excess and Needs You Tonight on 89.9 The Wave. Halifax's greatest hits. It's Kirk hanging out with you on your Tuesday morning. Hope you're well. Not trying to make you hungry here, but we're talking about delicious food on the show this morning. Actually, it's our Vogue Optical poll question of the day over at 89.9thewave.fm. We're simply asking, what country has the best food? Is it Greece, Italy, Mexico, Portugal, Spain, France, or Japan, or good old-fashioned Canada? Like, you can't go wrong with a poutine and maybe a little lobster, right? Like, the ultimate maritime and Canadian dish right there. What's your country of choice when it comes to food? 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
8: A mix of sun and cloud today, windy and warm again. High 28, the humidex 33. Partly cloudy this evening, more cloud near midnight, some showers or a thundershower, patchy fog, a low 17. A mix of sun and cloud again tomorrow with a chance of showers or thundershowers late in the day. High around 28, the humidex 33. A mix of sun and cloud Thursday, 25.
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0: Everybody's out there on 89.9 The Wave. Well, you are, and you chose us this morning, so thank you for that. Really appreciate it. It's Kirk with you on this Tuesday. Just a heads up, tomorrow kicks off the Latin Facts. I don't know if you've been down to this before. They've put it on for 6 years in a row now at the Halifax waterfront. It's a celebration of Latin culture, dance, music, food, all kinds of Latin American traditions. That's going all weekend long, too. So it starts tomorrow with a Latin film from 6 to 9 at the Public Central Library. And then Move Latino is on the 16th from 6 to 10 at the Foundation Wharf at the waterfront. They'll also be continuing with a few celebrations on the 17th and 18th down at the waterfront as well. And if you want to find a full list of all the activities, you can go to our website over at 89.9thewave.fm. Maybe we'll see you over there.
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4: Good morning. Former Premier John Hamm has passed away at the age of 88. The family physician served as Premier from 1999 to 2006. He's remembered for balancing the provincial budget for the first time in over 30 years and securing a landmark offshore energy deal. Hamm entered politics in 1993 and led the PCs to a majority government in 99. After retiring, he was made an officer of the Order of Canada. He is survived by his wife, three children, and several grandchildren. Premier Tim Houston says he's deeply saddened by the death. Houston remembers Hamm as a compassionate family physician and a leader who made big changes for the province. Flags in all provincial buildings are flying at half-mast in his honor, and Houston extended his condolences to the former premier's wife and family. Prime Minister Mark Carney also issuing a statement mourning the loss of Hamm. He said, as an MLA and as a premier, Dr. Hamm was known for his commitment to Nova Scotia. He believed in outcomes over politics and fought relentlessly to secure a stronger, more prosperous future for the province. Two youths are dead, a third in hospital after a crash in Lilydale outside of Lunenburg on the weekend. Police say a Ford Bronco left Highway 324, hit a tree around 6:30 Saturday morning. Two young people in the vehicle died at the scene. A third was airlifted to hospital with life-threatening injuries. RCMP continue to investigate. President Donald Trump says the U.S. will reinstate its blockade on Iran in the Strait of Hormuz and charge a 20% toll on eligible cargo for safe passage. The announcement followed another exchange of attacks after Iran targeted a container ship in the strategic waterway. The Associated Press reports the U.S. military also carried out strikes on dozens of Iranian military targets. The escalating conflicts renewed fears of wider regional fighting and disruption to global oil shipments. In sports, no games in the major leagues last night as they're on their all-star break. The big game is tonight. Now, in the home run derby last night, Jordan Walker of the Cardinals overcame loud booing from the crowd in Philadelphia and rallied to beat their hometown hero, Kyle Schwarber, 12-11. No games at the World Cup yesterday. France and Spain preparing for their semifinal match this afternoon. Now you're up to date. I'm Daryl Good.
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4: A mix of sun and cloud today. Windy and warm again. High 28, the humidex 33. Partly cloudy this evening. More cloud near midnight. Some showers or thunder shower. Patchy fog, a low 17. A mix of sun and cloud again tomorrow with a chance of showers or thunder showers late in the day. High around 28, the humidex 33. A mix of sun and cloud Thursday, 25.

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0: 89.9 The Wave, Halifax's greatest hits. You're hanging out with Kirk on this Tuesday morning. Happened to pull out an old summer jacket that's been in storage for a while last night. And I reached into the pockets and, you know, I was pleasantly surprised that I left some money in there. $100, in fact. So I was like, ooh, bonus. Like, feels like you're rich when that happens, eh? So if you were me and you had $100 in your pocket, you just pulled out an old jacket, found $100 in there, what are you going to spend it on?
1: Well, you know what, Kirk? You didn't know you had it, right?
0: Right.
1: So pay it forward. Give it to a charity, a food bank, something like that.
0: I like that idea.
1: Right on. The gift of giving.
0: Yeah, you're right. That's fantastic. Appreciate you calling in. What would you do if you found a little extra money when you pulled out an old jacket like I did last night? And I still am scratching my head going, how did I leave $100 in my jacket pocket? Is someone playing tricks on me, hiding my money?

0: What would you do if you found an extra $100? Call or text and let us know.
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0: Seth Mix, and here comes the rain again on 89.9 The Wave. Looks like we could have some showers this morning and into this afternoon. Highs of 28 with a humidex of 31, so make sure you stay hydrated. And don't forget about your furry friends, your pets as well. Don't leave them outside too long on a hot day like today. Weather's anytime over at 89.9thewave.fm. It's Kirk hanging out with you this morning. And if you're just joining us on the show, I was just telling you how I pulled out a jacket last night from the closet. It's been sitting in there since last summer, and I reached into the pocket and there was actually $100 in there. So I thought I would ask you how I should spend it this morning. How would you spend it?
1: Go buy a good 40 ounce of Captain Morgan rum.
0: Good answer. I guess I'm probably going to have to invite you over to share, right?
1: Yeah, as long as you get enough of her.
0: Well, I think $100 will, that'll make us have a great time. Appreciate you calling in. We're talking about finding money you didn't know you had. Isn't it always fun when you reach into a pocket of some old jeans or a jacket that's been tucked away for a while and there's some money in there? Has that ever happened to you? Just happened to me last night. 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
8: A mix of sun and cloud today, windy and warm again. High 28, the humidex 33. Partly cloudy this evening, more cloud near midnight, some showers or a thunder shower, patchy fog, a low 17. A mix of sun and cloud again tomorrow with a chance of showers or thunder showers late in the day. High around 28, the humidex 33. A mix of sun and cloud Thursday, 25.
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4: Good morning. Diesel prices are up this morning after the Nova Scotia Energy Board invoked the interrupter clause. Diesel increasing 6.2 cents to a minimum 210.2 in HRM. Gas prices not affected by this change. Police are investigating a swatting hoax in Bedford. Officers responded to a false report of a shooting and hostage situation at an apartment on River Lane. The caller claimed he had shot his father and was holding his mother at gunpoint. Police evacuated nearby residents but quickly confirmed the parents were safe. The man believed to have made the call came out of his apartment with no knowledge of the incident. Investigators determined the hoax originated from outside Canada. They say swatting ties up emergency resources and diverts help from those who need it. No charges have been laid. Halifax's next municipal election could be the first to use only phones or computers, no paper ballots. A committee is recommending regional council eliminate paper voting for the 2028 election. This follows a study that found 96% of voters used electronic methods in the last municipal election. The hybrid system cost $3.9 million, while electronic only would save about $800,000. The recommendation also asks the province to allow mobile polling at long-term care facilities. Two Halifax men have been acquitted on drug trafficking charges. Corey Carvery and Charles Martin were charged after police found cocaine, MDMA, and hydromorphone at a home on River Road in Spryfield in November 2023. A judge accepted Martin's testimony that he had no knowledge of the drugs hidden in a toilet tank or cell phones inside an oven. The judge also found a lack of evidence connecting Carvery to the residence. The Crown's case was circumstantial, and the judge ruled that there were other reasonable explanations. Both men are now free. In sports, it's the All-Star break in baseball, and St. Louis's Jordan Walker won last night's home run derby in Philadelphia over the local Kyle Schwarber 12-11. The All-Star game goes tonight. France and Spain are preparing for their semifinal match this afternoon at the World Cup. Now you're up to date. I'm Daryl Good.
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4: A mix of sun and cloud today, windy and warm again. High 28, the humid X 33. Partly cloudy this evening, more cloud near midnight, some showers or thundershower, patchy fog, a low 17. A mix of sun and cloud again tomorrow with a chance of showers or thundershowers late in the day. High around 28, the humid X 33. A mix of sun and cloud Thursday, 25.

That's Journey's Don't Stop Believin' on 89.9 The Wave. Kirk hanging out with you this morning. Hey, thanks so much for voting on our Vogue Optical poll question yesterday. We're talking about the best decade of music. Glad to see that everybody's on board with me. I said it was the 80s. 62% of you agreed, 23% said the 70s, and 10% went with the 60s. Hey, you're in the right spot. We get to cover with all kinds of great music from those decades. And a brand new poll question dealing with food is up on our website right now. We'll get to that next after Gloria Gaynor on The Wave.

0: That's Gloria Gaynor and I Will Survive on 89.9 The Wave. Hey, happy Tuesday. It's Kirk hanging out with you this morning. Thanks so much for tagging along. I know there's a lot of options out there, but you specifically chose The Wave. We love you for that. 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That's also where our Vogue Optical poll question of the day is. Not to get you hungry this morning or anything, but we're talking about great food. But more specifically, what country has the best food? Is it France, Portugal, Spain, Mexico, Italy, Greece, Japan, perhaps? How about good old-fashioned Canada? Because you can't go wrong with a poutine, good old-fashioned poutine, or how about lobster? That's like the ultimate maritime food, right? A little bit of seafood, can't go wrong there. What's your favorite food when it comes to a country, though? Which country has the best food? That's our question over at 89.9thewave.fm on our Vogue Optical web poll. Results coming up tomorrow morning for you.
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5: A mix of sun and cloud today, windy and warm again. High 28, the humidex 33. Partly cloudy this evening, more cloud near midnight, some showers or a thundershower, patchy fog, a low 17. A mix of sun and cloud again tomorrow with a chance of showers or thundershowers late in the day. High around 28, the humidex 33. A mix of sun and cloud Thursday, 25.
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0: Company Radicals, and you get what you give. 89.9 The Wave, Halifax's greatest hits. Hey there, it's Kirk hanging out with you. We're trying to get your brain going earlier this morning with the Morning Mind Buster, too. Did you happen to figure out what that was? We asked you about dogs. Apparently, 20% of dog owners have never done this to their dog before. And the hint was, you and I do it every day. Did you figure it out? The official answer is brushed their teeth. Yeah, you know what? I've actually got two pooches at home, a beautiful Australian Shepherd and a Labradoodle, and I can't say I've ever brushed their teeth before. I've never brushed my dog's teeth. I'm in that 20%. Although, you know, I have to admit, I've given them one of those mint sticks before just to chew on so they don't have bad breath, at least, but never brushed their teeth. So apparently I'm a bad pet owner because 80% of other dog owners do brush their teeth on a regular basis. Are you in that 80%? There's the official answer, and we'll have another Morning Mind Buster again for you tomorrow morning to get that brain going.
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0: That's Bonnie Tyler and Hold Note for a Hero on 89.9 The Wave, Halifax's greatest hits. And in case you didn't hear, she passed away last week, Bonnie Tyler, unfortunately, July 8th. She was struggling for a while, battling with some illness, and unfortunately passed away at the age of 75. That's still too young, isn't it? But her music lives on. She wrote a lot of good songs over the years, and we'll still get to hear that amazing, amazing voice for many decades to come. Speaking of good music, too, we are kicking off our music marathon brought to you by Souls in Motion. So get ready to crank it up for your workday.
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0: 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I'm sweating just sitting.
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Class Tiger, and I'm still searching on 89.9 The Wave, Halifax's greatest hits. It's your music marathon brought to you by Souls in Motion. Kirk hanging out with you on this Tuesday morning. We're looking at showers. Highs of 28. Feels more like 31 with the Humidex, so stay hydrated. Drink plenty of water and don't forget about the pets as well.

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That's Group and C and Run Run Away on 89.9 The Wave. Halifax's greatest hits. I think I'm running away from the water. I'm not going out there anytime soon. I was just reading over the weekend. There are currently 10 tagged white sharks in our waters off the coast here of Nova Scotia. Only 1 in 20 are actually tagged, so there very well could be even more out there. But you know what? One white shark is too many for me. I'm perfectly fine right here on land, looking out at the beautiful harbor and water. I don't need to go out there. I don't know about you, but anyway, watch for the sharks. There's plenty around. Apparently, tis the season. The waters are warming up. Here's Soft Cell, Tainted Love. 89.9 The Wave. Thanks for hanging out.

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1: Prince and Kiss. 89.9 The Wave, Halifax's greatest hits. It's Kirk hanging out with you. Thanks for joining us. Your music marathon brought to you by Souls in Motion. Wanted to say congratulations again to Michael Stevens, our latest winner of the $250 gas card from our Fuel Your Summer giveaway. Bree's been out in the cruiser. She's been hitting up the hottest events around the city, and you're going to still see her throughout the rest of July and August, too. So make sure when you do pop by and find her, scan that QR code, because it could literally pay off, just like it did for Michael Stevens, won him $250 in gas. So find Bree in the cruiser, scan that code, and then hopefully we'll be calling you this Friday with some good news. Yep, every Friday, $250 in gas, thanks to Fuel Your Summer over at 89.9thewave.fm.

It's Easy Lover, Phil Collins on 89.9 The Wave, Halifax's greatest hits. You're with Kirk this morning. We're looking at 28 degrees by this afternoon, humidex of 31, and the UV index at 8. So sunscreen and plenty of water. Even though it's a mix of sun and clouds, there is a chance of showers. That sun and the UV rays can still get through and burn you. So we don't want that happening. So stay hydrated and don't forget about the pets. Don't leave them out too long as well, because it's going to be a hot one this afternoon with that humidex at 31. Those weather details, they're anytime at 89.9thewave.fm. Listen, that's going to do it for me, though. Been an absolute pleasure hanging out. Let's do this over again tomorrow. Before I let you go, did want to send you with peace, love, happiness, harmony, and respect, though. Nothing but the best of vibes headed your way this morning, this afternoon, and each and every day, of course. You take care, and we'll talk to you soon. Gonna leave you with Heart and Crazy on You on The Wave. Have a good one.

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8: A mix of sun and cloud today, windy and warm again. High 28, the humidex 33. Partly cloudy this evening, more cloud near midnight, some showers or a thunder shower, patchy fog, a low 17. A mix of sun and cloud again tomorrow with a chance of showers or thunder showers late in the day, high around 28, the humidex 33. A mix of sun and cloud Thursday, 25.
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7: Mix of sun and cloud today. Brisk southwest wind, a high of 28, humidex of 33. Now clouds start to move in tonight. Around midnight, there's a chance of showers, a risk of a thunder shower. Fog patches, a low of 17. Mix of sun and cloud through Wednesday with a chance of late day showers or even thunder showers. And a high of 28, humidex of 33. Sun and cloud and a little bit cooler on Thursday ahead of some showers Thursday night.
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5: Mix of sun and cloud today. Brisk southwest wind, a high of 28, humidex of 33. Now clouds start to move in tonight. Around midnight, there's a chance of showers, a risk of a thunder shower. Fog patches, a low of 17. Mix of sun and cloud through Wednesday with a chance of late day showers or even thunder showers. And a high of 28, humidex of 33. Sun and cloud and a little bit cooler on Thursday ahead of some showers Thursday night.
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9: Texas sun and cloud today. Brisk southwest wind. A high of 28. Humidex of 33. Now clouds start to move in tonight. Around midnight, there's a chance of showers. A risk of a thunder shower. Fog patches. A low of 17. Mix of sun and cloud through Wednesday with a chance of late day showers or even thunder showers. And a high of 28. Humidex of 33. Sun and cloud and a little bit cooler on Thursday ahead of some showers Thursday night.
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0: Greatest hits for the Maritimes, Jimmy Buffett, Margaritaville, Brian Adams, Kids Wanna Rock, and Prince, Raspberry Beret. And do you say Raspberry or is it Raspberry? It used to always be Raspberry. There's a lot of things we mispronounce. Mischievous is mischievous. I've always said mischievous, which is wrong. Do you like macaroons? No, you like macarons. And here's one. And this one's easy. It's just we always get espresso wrong. There's no X in it, but a lot of people still seem to do that. When somebody does say a word wrong, do you correct them? Or no? I tend to not, but I chuckle inside.
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0: Indio and Hard Sun. Greatest hits for the Maritimes. Belinda Carlisle, Heaven is a Place on Earth. I'm Nathan, and a very good afternoon to you. 89.9 The Wave, a Vogue Optical Web Poll question. Here we go. What country has the best food? We've got quite the inclusive list for you at 89.9thewave.fm. We do have Canada on the list. Now, according to Taste Atlas, Canadian cuisine arrives 43rd on the list. Consumer ratings were used to create the list. The number one is Greek food. That's what this survey says. But we want to know what you think. We have Greece on the list, Italy, Mexico, Spain, Portugal, France, Japan, and Canada. What do you think at 899thewave.fm?
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0: Honeymoon Suite, greatest hits for the Maritimes, What Does It Take? And Irish singer Sinead O'Connor, and Nothing Compares to You. Speaking of Conor McGregor having a birthday today. The UFC star is 38 years old, and he's still probably just reeling from what happened over the weekend. It was supposed to be his triumphant return to the UFC in a pay-per-view event. And I don't know if you know, his fight lasted all of 1 minute. He didn't throw a single punch. He blew his knee out trying to jump and kick. And that was the end of the fight. The other guy got 5 punches in. I think it was 1:09 or 1:03, and it was over. My son had some friends over. Dad, can we rent the fights? We want to watch Conor McGregor. Sure. We'll pay $80 to watch it. And it lasted, just over 1 minute. Now there were 4 other fights on the bill, but still a lot of money for 1:09.
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9: Mix of sun and cloud today. Brisk southwest wind. A high of 28. Humidex of 33. Now clouds start to move in tonight. Around midnight, there's a chance of showers. A risk of a thunder shower. Fog patches. A low of 17. Mix of sun and cloud through Wednesday with a chance of late day showers or even thunder showers. And a high of 28. Humidex of 33. Sun and cloud and a little bit cooler on Thursday. Ahead of some showers Thursday night.

0: 89.9 The Wave, Frank and Family, Roxette, Tuesday afternoon. Maybe you're taking an extended coffee break. Time to get back to work. 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You and up to 11 other coworkers with our friends Denny's and Burnside as we celebrate 100 years of CHNS. 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Who are you? And what you love about The Wave. Plain and simple. Give us your business name, where we can find you. And if you're the winner, we'll hook you up with some goodies. It's 100 years and 100 cheers and coffee.
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0: Sarah McLachlan's Building a Mystery, Greatest Hits for the Maritimes, and Tears for Fears, Head Over Heels. Well, we get our fair share of warm days, even downright hot, sticky, and disgusting. Right now, Central Canada is being pummeled with heat. Saskatchewan, Manitoba, and parts of Ontario, Humidex values touching 50, getting very close. But here's a really cool idea. Heat waves are becoming more common, and China seems to have somewhat of a solution. They have a different way of cooling. They're using it on apartment buildings. And the rooftops, their misting systems are spraying a fine mist of water into the hot air using what they call evaporative cooling. The same principle that helps sweat cool off our body. Or I think of it as, you know, spraying down the produce in the grocery section. Officials say the buildings can cool by as much as 8 degrees on very hot days, which is a huge deal. Imagine going from 30 to 22, especially if you don't have air conditioning. Videos of these have gone viral, and many people are wondering why it isn't used elsewhere. Now, question marks still remain about its effectiveness, how to maintain these systems, how much water it would use. If you're big on water conservation, you may not think these systems are that much. But finally, they're saying finally people are now being treated as well as broccoli and lettuce.
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0: Prince and Let's Go Crazy, greatest hits for the Maritimes, and you can be assured, you know, as we play the classics, you're not getting any AI. It's all talent is what it is, but more and more music is at least AI-assisted to the tune of 90% of professional music producers are using AI to some extent now. So what they want to do is start putting, you know, the explicit content or the explicit lyric warning labels that came about in the 80s or 90s. They want to do that with AI generated to have some sort of label that says that at least part of the album or part of it was assisted with artificial intelligence. So I don't know if that would affect your buying decision if you're looking at buying music, if you even buy it anymore, or if that would affect your decision whether or not you would even choose to listen to a song. But yeah, so we used to have explicit lyric content warnings. Now we're going to come up with stickers that say contains traces of robots.
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6: Clouding over by midnight, a chance of showers and the risk of a thunder shower with fog patches. A light wind at 14. Mix of sun and cloud for Wednesday with a chance we'll see a few afternoon showers. The wind will be westerly, high 28, humidex 33. Cloudy with a chance of showers in the evening, clearing off after that, a low between 13 and 17, with Thursday calling for a mix of sun and cloud and 25.

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0: Greatest Hits for the Maritimes. Meet me in the middle. It's the Arrows and Four Tops. I can't help myself. Most events this time of year are outdoors, but maybe you're a comfortable seat air conditioning kind of a person, and here's something to take note of. Now, this is a few weeks out, but tickets are almost sold out for every performance already, and it's Josh Johnson's Comedy Bandcamp. It's interactive stand-up and live music that brings the nostalgia of summer camp. You remember going to summer camp and a community band to life? 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
4: Well, good afternoon. A 59-year-old man has died following a residential fire in East Chesacook. RCMP and Halifax firefighters responded to a structure fire in the 1600 block of East Chesacook Road around 7:30 this morning. The home was fully engulfed in flames as crews arrived on scene. Firefighters spent about 2.5 hours getting the blaze under control. The remains of the man were found inside after the fire was extinguished. The fire was contained to the home, and crews also worked to protect nearby structures and the forest. That investigation is ongoing with the fire department and the medical examiner's office. Speed limits are dropping in a Halifax residential area. Municipality says streets in the Quinpool South neighborhood will be reduced from 50 to 40 kilometers an hour starting today. Now, the change applies to local streets bounded by Quinpool, Coburg, Roby, and Oxford Street. Officials say a 40-kilometer limit increases pedestrian survival rates by 40%. The province approved the change after reviewing roadway data. The move is part of the municipality's commitment to eliminating traffic fatalities and injuries. Halifax Mayor Andy Fillmore has successfully pushed to delay a planned Halifax transit fare increase. Regional Council unanimously approved his motion today to defer the hike until tap-to-pay is available. Fillmore says last year's budget discussion or decision to raise the fares was made with the understanding that riders would get the convenience of tap-to-pay at the same time. And he notes the rollout has now been delayed from September to December. And Fillmore says residents should not pay more before receiving the promised improvement to their transit experience. Halifax first responders are rolling up their sleeves for a summer blood drive. Firefighters, police, and paramedics are inviting the public to join them at the Sirens for Life campaign. They're donating at the Bayers Road Donor Center this Thursday from noon until 2. First responders say they see the urgent need for blood firsthand, and they're encouraging more Nova Scotians to fill donation chairs and experience the positive impact of giving. Canadian Blood Services says more than 70% of people believe it is one of the most meaningful ways to help the community. The city is celebrating Pride Festival starting Thursday, running till July 26th. Municipalities encouraging residents to take part in events recognizing the 2SLGBTQIA+ community. The festival honors the first Pride March in Halifax, held in July of 1988. And events include a flag raising Thursday at Grand Parade and the Pride Parade Saturday at noon. Halifax Transit will feature an electric bus and a ride with Pride bus in the parade. Firefighters will also take part with a Pride truck. Residents and visitors are invited to come together to celebrate diversity and inclusion throughout the festival. A Nova Scotia mayor says ongoing harassment and threats could discourage the next generation from entering politics. Yarmouth Mayor Pam Mood has started blocking abusive social media users after years of online attacks. She says she's received death threats and recently obtained a peace bond after someone threatened to burn down her house with her grandchildren inside. Mood says she welcomes opposing views, but draws the line at abuse and personal attacks. She says colleagues have thanked her for standing up against the toxic behavior. Her decision comes as municipalities across Canada grapple with how to handle online harassment of elected officials. For the second time in as many days, the Energy Board is using the interrupter clause to increase the price of diesel fuel. The board is expected to hike the price of diesel by 10.7 cents a liter tonight. That's in addition to the 6.2 cents that it went up yesterday or at midnight last night. Once again, gas prices will remain unchanged. The board also used the interrupter clause last Thursday, after the U.S. launched new airstrikes on Iran, causing both gas and diesel to jump at the same time. And with the ongoing issues today in the Middle East, world oil prices are again heading upwards. The NDP is criticizing job cuts at the Provincial Housing Agency, saying they hurt rural communities and make life harder for Nova Scotians. Labor critic Paul Wozni says the Houston government has cut jobs in tourism, arts, education, and now housing. He says housing costs have skyrocketed under the Tories, and students, young families, and seniors are paying the price. Wozni is also questioning why the government is cutting dozens of jobs while creating a new agency that gives a six-figure job to the premier's friend. He says Nova Scotians deserve a government they can trust. And a book of condolences is available at Province House foyer for anyone wishing to express their condolences to the family of John Hamm. The book will be available for signing until Monday, July 20th. Funeral service details have yet to be announced for the former premier, who died at the age of 88. Hamm served as the province's 25th premier from 1999 to 2006. Now, he's been remembered for his work as a family doctor and for his relentless push to renegotiate the Atlantic Accord, securing a greater share of offshore energy revenues for Nova Scotia. In 2002, his government delivered the province's first balanced budget in 40 years. Premier Tim Houston says Hamm made an indelible mark on the lives of thousands of Nova Scotians. Flags on provincial buildings will fly at half-mast in his honor until sunset on the day of the funeral or memorial service. In sports, the first semifinal of the World Cup is underway. France and Spain are on the pitch right now. And tonight, Major League Baseball's All-Star Game will take place in the city of brotherly love in Philadelphia. Now you're up to date. I'm Sheldon McLeod.
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4: Clouding over by midnight, a chance of showers and the risk of a thunder shower with fog patches. A light wind at 14. Mix of sun and cloud for Wednesday with a chance we'll see a few afternoon showers. The wind will be westerly, high 28, humidex 33. Cloudy with a chance of showers in the evening, clearing off after that, a low between 13 and 17, with Thursday calling for a mix of sun and cloud and 25.
5: Halifax traffic, no recent accidents reported, but still some heavy volume slowing things down in spots. Nothing really too out of the ordinary, but Barrington, Roby, Quinpool, and Bears Road down to the 102 are all busy and slow at the moment. On the bright side, both bridges are moving well, as are all the 100 series highways.
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0: Ready sets for the Maritimes, wrapping up the All Ladies Feel Good Drive Home, the Escape Club, and Wild Wild West. On this day, in 1980, the Republican National Convention opens in Detroit, where presumptive nominee Ronald Reagan is determined, and he tells supporters he's going to make America great again. Sounds familiar. Eddie Van Halen joins Michael Jackson on stage to play his guitar solo from Beat It on this date in 84. And SpongeBob's birthday today. SpongeBob SquarePants was born or created on this day in 1986. And in 1987, Steve Miller receives a star on the Hollywood Walk of Fame.
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0: greatest hits for the Maritimes, Gallon of the Lovers in the World. Hope you're having a good day today, because if you can't have a good day today, when can you? It is the happiest day of the year. So much is made of Blue Monday in January. That's the third Monday in January when Christmas bills start rolling in, the short days, the bad weather. Well, this is just the opposite. It's the cheeriest day, according to UK's Dr. Cliff Arnall. He created this formula that includes good weather, enjoying the extra daylights, the recent beginning of school summer holidays. Other researchers have given the designation to June 20th, but this doctor says, no, today, July 14th, is the happiest day of the year.
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5: Clouding over by midnight, a chance of showers and a risk of a thunder shower with fog patches. A light wind at 14. Mix of sun and cloud for Wednesday with a chance we'll see a few afternoon showers. The wind will be westerly, high 28, humidex 33. Cloudy with a chance of showers in the evening, clearing off after that, a low between 13 and 17, with Thursday calling for a mix of sun and cloud and 25.
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0: Curtis heads for the Maritimes, Toto, Rosanna, and you learn Alanis Morissette. Coming up to 6 o'clock, enjoy your evening, whatever you got going on. Just, you know, keep your eyes peeled for that 89.9 The Wave Summer Cruiser to find out where we'll be. Also, listen to the radio. It's a good spot to know what's going on. The reason is we have our Fuel Your Summer contest, and it's in full swing. 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That's how quickly it goes. It'll be a draw, and we'll announce the next winner on Friday.
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10: Clouding over by midnight, a chance of showers and the risk of a thunder shower with fog patches. A light wind at 14. Mix of sun and cloud for Wednesday with a chance we'll see a few afternoon showers. The wind will be westerly, high 28, humidex 33. Cloudy with a chance of showers in the evening, clearing off after that, a low between 13 and 17, with Thursday calling for a mix of sun and cloud and 25.

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